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0: 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Saturday the 14th of November at Under Ladbroke Grove. 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

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And that's a good sign for Zaki. We're together and Zaki's been behaving himself. 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

We're going to have fun. We're going to go with the flow. And we're going to warm you up this morning with the music we love. Let's backtrack the last couple of tracks. Lopez. House Gospel Trial. Joe Smooth. Promised Land. Dancing Tonight. Yuri. Playing Right Now.

backtracking the last couple of tracks. Lorenzo Rhodes, One in a Million. Playing right now, DJ AL, MM Edits, Friends and Strangers. Big wave to the Phantom Freak this morning. Big wave to the Anestes. Big wave to the Shermanator. Big wave to the Jackal. Big wave to the Double S. We're doing good this morning. We're together. And we play this beautiful number. If you've got a lot of things in your mind, this will chill you out. If you're just relaxed, this will get you more relaxed. Ocean Calm, Lemech.

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We need these moments where we can just chill and ground yourself and figure out which way to go. 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It does. 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

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Big wave to Natty Wiggles is here. 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

0: people. Scrum Chess. That's you, the listener. You're here with Zaki. We're live to the capital. There's no plan with Zaki. He just goes with the flow with the music, and that's the best way. We've got a few little packages, well, record packages that arrived in the post, and we need to crack them open. And it's one of those mornings, Zaki's a bit lazy.
1: Welcome.
0: We all like that sometimes.
1: You are stepping inside. I should bring you up nice and easy. Cool but deadly. 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

Cu Amces. A beautiful number by Cassie Devi. Peaceful Thoughts on Chilli Funk.

beautiful morning with a slight chill. That's gonna get you wrapped up in the morning. Big wave to Janet, saying she's got the heating on for the first time. Big wave to Alex. Big wave to Dion. Big wave to Eddie. To the capital, that's rising.

Griffin entitled We Can Dance to This. From a good old mate of mine, Brother Nick. Check this one out on Brother Nick's Bandcamp if you're searching for it. You can also catch Brother Nick on Point Blank Radio bi-weekly on a Saturday, 8 till 10 p.m. Check the app for more info.

Musculars, New Pass, Water, Mark Francis on the button. Guys, a couple of parties to watch out for. Chilli Funk Sessions, Thursday, 22nd of October, down at Fox and Firkin, 7 p.m. till late. Zaki, Rude Boy Rupert, Lulu Levan, Tommy D. That's at the Fox and Firkin, 316 Lewisham High Street. Tickets at £10. From the Fox and Firkin website. Also, guys, Point Blank Radio. Host their 32nd birthday. Down there at Under on Saturday, 14th of November. Night kicks off at, well, day kicks off at 3 p.m. till late. Two spaces. Carlene, Damien Charles, Double S, Harv, Juju, Lee, Malik, Anui, Scotty D, Sy, The Genix, Tony White, St. Luke's, and yours truly, Zaki. Also, guys, something happening next weekend. We'll be letting you know about the information a bit later on the show. A Zaki 8-hour set in East London. Lots of fun things happening over the colder months to keep you warm. And dancing is the best way. Next up, let's see, which one should I choose? 1, 2, or 4? Let's go with number 2. It's like a quiz show. You get to say, he gets to pick which deck he's going to play. DPV, Found the One. Check this out, a beautiful little disco vibe. Something that's been rocking the floors, bringing the smiles.

Big wave to the Mickey G. Big wave to Alex Ray. Big wave to the Genix. Big wave to the Fioni. Big wave to Kate.

Sven Wagner. Trümmer und Dessert. And the pronunciation's probably wrong. Before that, Love on the Rocks, Paradise Mix. Smiley, smiley.

wonderfully great people that I've known, and that in history they kind of overindulge and they never sort of are able to balance their musical life and their personal life.

Alexandra Mew, Move In. One before that, Get Down, White Label. Big wave to Luke. Big wave to Adam F. Big wave to Jez. Big wave to the Jackal. Big wave to Manish, Joel Rodsky.

something entitled After Hours. Restless Soul. Nathan Haynes. And this is the Dennis Ferrer mix. A classic on Chili Funk. Big wave to Vivian. Big wave to Reagan. Big wave to Tommy. A beautiful morning it is, with a slight chill breeze hitting the morning. It's that time to get wrapped up. We smile together. We dance together. Brothers and sisters in one land. Together.

beautiful number that gets a rework by Masaki Mori. We Fall Down, a classic from yesteryear with a new touch.

playing right now. Follow the Sun, and this is The Cell. Before, there's Andres. Handle, a white label. Beautiful. The Big Friendly, Point Blank Radio. You're here with Zaki. We say smiley, smiley, because the music's here. And we're together. And that's the

don't forget those dates. Let's start again. Don't forget those dates for your diary. Thursday, 22nd of October. Chilli Funk Sessions at Fox and Firkin. Saturday, 12th of November, Point Blank Radio, 32nd birthday, down here at Under. And there's a little something happening next weekend. Just keep it locked. On a Saturday, Zaki does a marathon set in the East Sides. Playing right now. Beautiful number by Ron Trent. Nightwind. Top of the hour, Marky Mark. Zaki saying his goodbyes. Remember, guys, have a lovely day. And Zaki loves ya. Ta-da.

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0: one venue, two rooms, heavyweight sound systems, and 14 DJs bringing the vibes from 3 p.m. until late. 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

back on the other side. 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Point Blank DAB, Marky Mark from Dance Tracks Thursday mornings. Out to Zaki, many thanks as always. Out to Chris Ravy, many thanks. Digging the crates as always, dusting down the old records, jazz, funk, soul, disco, house, Balearic, anything goes. Through till midday, keep it locked.

A very good morning out to Jez, out to Adam. Out to Mr. Bonner on his holidays. Out to the Sharky, out to the Dry Martini. Good morning, good morning. Good morning.

time for some weather report. And you can send your weather reports in where you're listening, around the country, around the world. Bright sunshine in London today. After the rain yesterday, comes the sun. Out to Jono, out to Shermanator, out to the regulars.

out to Chris C in a sunny Wigan. Picking up the Phantom Freak with a P locked in, locked on for the next three. Good to hear. Out to the freaky one. Out to Jay the Devil, out to Acid Ant.

Bigging up Dawn from Caterham. Out to the Twickenham crew as well. Out to the Mirror Man. Out to Lance.

What a Ventura looking sunny in the photos. Out to Mr. Bonner, birthday boy. Out to the East Grinstead clan on tour. In the sunshine. Enjoying the morning coffee. Big up the float.

Now the Jazz. A little bit of Billy Joel, 52nd Street LP, Zanzibar is the track. Carole King coming up after this.

You are locked into Point Blank DAB. Yes, Point Blank, Marky Mark from Dance Tracks Thursday mornings with Billy Joel as we dig the crates.

title track from the LP Music 1971. Carole King. 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Some Italian jazz, new jazz.

Circus in C minor. Schema Records from Italy.

as we flick through the crates, let's see what we've got. Tanya Maria is in the box today. Let's have a flick. Some chilled jazz on a white label, who knows? Let's see what happens there. Some Kid Loco. And some Chill Out, Woot Steenhouse. I can see some Lemon Jelly on a 7-inch. Bit of Steve Hillage. A track from the Midnight Express soundtrack. Moroder, etc., etc. Got a bit of proggy rocky Traffic for the old hippies. And some old school Chicago 70s business. Got some Richie Havens. Some Gladys Knight. A little bit of Carly Simon, Balearic Business, Why? On a 12-inch. And some Swing Out Sister, all to come in the next 40 minutes. Keep it locked to PB, mark him up from Dance Tracks. In the sunshine, clear blue skies, southwest London.

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Over in Ladbroke Grove, West 10. Around and under the Westway. St. Luke is the main DJ for the night, plus a host of DJs from PB. 14th of November, it's a Saturday. Put it in the diary and get your tickets ASAP. 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

keeping things chilled and jazzy for the first hour. Ease you into your Thursday morning. Out to those drying off from yesterday in London and the southeast.

Shouts to Dilly, out to Stuart T. Portsmouth as well. Locked in, locked on, just going through the chats. Big up the Pompey crew.

chilled Balearic. Horizontal. For the first hour and a half today.

Casablanca Records, Marauder, of course, from the Midnight Express soundtrack, track number 3.

got some traffic coming up next. And no, not the traffic report. Traffic next, then some Chicago. Something slightly different for the first hour and a half today. Digging the crates, ambient, chilled, Balearic, anything goes. Don't worry, we've got some disco coming up a little bit later. Funk, soul, disco, and of course house music after 11.

as we dig the crates on a sunny Thursday. Point Blank DAB, Marky Mark from Dance Tracks. Bit of Richie Havens coming up after this. Then some Gladys Knight.

going to catch up with the messages very soon. Bear with me. I can see you in the chat. Gladys Knight, Buddha Records.

charity shop business on the next one. Phase 4 Stereo, Spinning Wheel cover version. I know you feel like I feel. Coming up next.

out to Luke, out to Stewie Stew. Out to Luke, all good, thank you very much. Enjoying the sunshine, enjoying the tunes. Big up the regulars. Out to Chris Malai, out to Stew. Out to Mr. Fitz, bigging up Paul. Just catching up with the messages as we go. Big up, Paul. Out to Chris, boogieing down. Out to Tash, out to John from Tottenham, North London. Out to Maya, out to Esther. Out to Chamonix Tor. Out to Mickey G, out to Gino the hairdresser. Out to Kev doing the painting. Out to the Midnight Express film lovers. Good morning, Tash, enjoying the chilled grooves. Lemon jelly earlier. Lemon jelly. Out to the Genix, out to Kitty, just catching up on the chat. Bear with me. Mr. Pob, MCR crew, locked in, locked on. Good morning. Out to Dawn from Caterham. Just about caught up on the chat. Keep the messages coming.

about a bonnet under the parasol, Fortaventura. Point Blank playing in the background. Clear blue skies. Is that a coffee or a beer in hand? Big up to Bonner. Happy birthday. He's 21 again. And again and again.

out to Mickey H. Chat has gone wild this morning, trying to keep up with it. Bear with me. Sire the Postie feeling the grooves today. Thanks for the message. Out to Brandon. Out to Spanish Joe. Out to Taro. Keep the messages coming.

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And a few disco bits before we jump on the house today.

exactly halfway through the show. Welcome to Marky Mark's Box of Tricks. Digging out the vinyl each and every week, dusting down the records, a few crackles, just like me bones. Smiley Culture on the dub. Out to Richie, out to Fitzy. No producer. Got my seatbelt on today. Unlike others, I wear my seatbelt. I don't hang out the back of the car. No producer.

dommie. Point Blank Party, Saturday the 14th of November, 32nd birthday, 32 years young. 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Tash feeling the digi reggae. Turn it up, turn it up. Out to the Switzerland crew, Nedward, not the Jed.

Right, time for a coffee. Just gone 10:30. I love to love you, baby. Gonna dig a few disco bits out in a little while. Until then, some chuggy Balearic business on Circa Records.

Big up the Juju locked in, locked on. Out to the Italian crew, out to Antonio. Italy locked in, locked on. Out to Mellow Rob. 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

time to get on your magic carpet and ride. 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Out to Shermanator, out to the management. 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

arrived. How many sugars? One hump or two? Out to Dada Adam. Magical. Groovy. Picking up Heart FM, out to Magic FM. That camel's got the ump. Out to the Inside Man, out to the MM. Solihull Crew. Out to the Sunbury crew, locked in, locked on.

to Jay the Devil. Out to Tommy Burridge. Out to the boys cutting the melamine with the Makita. The old melamine shelving. Coming from the Stitch. Out to Mr. Bonner, my old partner in crime at the old timber yard. Used to put the old melamine sheets away. 8x4 and many other sizes. Over at WH Newson. Out to Bonner. Picking up the melamine boys today.

out to the HMRC on this one. It's coming early January, and we're going to be well and truly out to our friends at HMRC. Don't worry, Andy's got it sorted. Andy's here.

can't believe he's on the mince pies already. Fitzy, lattice mince pies from Greg's. It's that time of year again. Who's on the mince pies already? Out to Chris Warne on Facebook as well. Memories of Paul Farris Party's Ministry of Sound in the baby box playing lists with a live bass guitar. Out to Chrissy Warne, out to Paul Farris over in Australia now. Out to the old Ministry 90s crowd. Live bass on this back in the day. In the baby box at the Ministry. Eddie and the Soul Band on the cover version of Isaac Hayes, of course. Who wants some mince pie?

two or three more from the disco box, then into the house. And yes, I've got some Village People coming up. Not next, in a couple. A bit of Village People.

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Hot for you, just like the coffee at Greg's. The old nuclear coffee. Let it cool down for about 30 minutes before you take. Out of Fitzy, enjoy your coffee and your mince pie. Don't burn your mouth.

just gone 11 o'clock, live from South West London, PB Towers. Mucky Muck from Dance Tracks, digging the vinyl crates, dusting down the records. PB 32nd birthday party fast approaching, Saturday the 14th of November. Tickets, resident advisor, Skiddle, etc. Check out the ads, check out the website, check out the socials for more info over in West London. The venue is UNDR under Ladbrook Grove. Saturday the 14th of November, two rooms of DJs. Check out the ads, check out the socials and get your tickets. House music coming up very soon. One or two more from the Disco Box.

Lenny Williams. On ABC Records 12-inch, running. House music coming up after this, through till midday. Gonna dig some house grooves.

the sun beams through the studio window, PB Towers, Southwest London, clear blue skies. A few wispy clouds out there, but not many. Out to all the Mitcham Golf Club lads, see you in the morning for the competition, a Texas Scramble over at Mitcham. Over 50 players attended. Maybe a little bit of wind and rain, but we'll get through it. Out to the North Downs Golf Club crew, no golf yesterday because the rain, so see you next week. Out to all the golfers. Out to Paul Funk, feeling the grooves. AI and robots get a mention in the chat. No robot DJs on PB yet. Unlike other stations with the auto playlist. Yes, we do notice. No robots on Point Blank. Let's have a campaign. I don't think it will ever happen. Out to Marcus.

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Same goes for the Bandcamp as well, Soul Motive London. Out to Andrew V, bought a few tunes this morning, many thanks. 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

Mr. Hoff in the US of A. Out to Hoff. Out to Lloyd. Out to Kaz. Bigging up the regulars as well. Out to Devon G. Out to the DJ.

out to Steve. Out to the Burke Hampstead crew. Coming from Ginger Balls. In brackets, Ben. Classic Pal Joey in the background. 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

to Fitzy, this one in your pile. This one a second copy, personal use. The other one in your DJ pile, New Phonic Records. Big up the Fitz. Before this, Dance Mania Records. Vincent Floyd featuring Chan.

time for the Gypsy Kings. Out to all those in Spain and on the islands. Time to get your groove on in the sunshine. Gypsy Kings on this. Play that air guitar.

out to Dada Adam, out to the Fitz. Classic Asher on the mix. Restless Soul Butterflies. Out to Gino. Track before this, Music Man, M-U-Z-I-K, Music Man Edition, Da Love, D-A, Love, on Throwback White Label. Sampling Where Is The Love, of course, that was the one before this, out to Gina. Happy Hunting, Throwback Records, Music Man, M-U-Z-I-K-M-A-N. Check it out. Into the last 15, 20 minutes we go. Digging the house crates through till 12 o'clock. Mark him up from Dance Tracks. On your radio. Point Blank.

Out to the Israel crew locked in, locked on. Out to Mauro, M-A-U-R-O. Out to the Davey H as well. In Worcester. Shire. Music, please.

0: Pinky and the Renegade Posse, bit of old school. Out to the float.
1: Music, please.
0: Yeah, okay.

out to Sharky, Glastonbury 90 memories. Off your pickle. Out to Jez, out to Jeremy. One for the old school heads.

Gorilla Records, D.O.P. back in the day. Round the back of heaven at the Sound Shaft, who used to go there, Wicked Night, Spiral Staircase, etc. Sweatbox. 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

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Groovy. 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Like me. Out to Off Your Nutsky.

And as always, we've run out of time. Could do another hour. Maybe for another time. Out to the Genix, locked in, locked on. Don't forget Sunday nights, the Genix on your radio from 10 o'clock. Check him out. Ghetto Chronicles. Music continues after me at midday today. Keep it locked to PB and don't forget the party, 14th of November. 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Check out the socials.

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Don't forget, I'm selling records online. 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With an X. Thank you for the messages. All the shows go up on Mixcloud as well, don't forget, if you want to listen back. Out to the Mitcham lads, I'll see you at the golf in the morning. Anyone else, I'll see you next Thursday, fingers crossed. Back on air. Have a great week and weekend. Enjoy the sunshine. Take a brolly, just in case.

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Yeah, this is the Afro Love Project. A little Reign of Truby compilation, Daybreakers, just come out. 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

Ronan Clark, Simple Things, Joe Clauso on the mix, the drum dub. Inspired by Mighty Zeph's mix, We Out Here. Forgot I had this, to be honest. One before that, some Vic Lavender, Afro Go. Yvonne Turner on the way.

had Mouseiki Scales, Higher Elevation, Daz IQ on your Sunrise Vocal. Big one over the summer, that one. Some Morales drums now, Hey Hey. Big one to tell you about Point Blank's 32nd birthday over there at Under Ladbroke Grove. That's Saturday, 14th of November. 3 p.m. till late. St. Lucas in town for that one.

This sounds like James Johnson, XTC. Going back a few years on this, just had some Ballamar there as well. Forthcoming Nordic Tracks. Yeah, very Detroit, that last one, love that. Just gone 5 p.m. the halfway point.

And sending shouts to Dave Jarvis, Faith This Weekend, DJ Nature, Lev, Frankie Fonset. Radio Slave as well down there. Faith This Saturday.

one from DJ Nature. Yeah, Faith this Saturday, Amira. Frankie Fonset, Wade Tio, Lev. Yeah, loads of the crew down there. That's Stuart, Carly, Dave Jarvis. This on Delusions of Grandeur. Half past five already. Coming to the last half hour now.

And yeah, 14th November. Point blank, big birthday over there under Ladbroke Grove. Day party, day and tonight down there with St. Lucas. Killer DJ. Loads of Point Blank family down there as well.

0: That's forthcoming on Former Music out of Dublin. 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
0: Hip House time now with Larry Heard. Second Avenue, It's the New, one for Swanky.

sounds of her Groove Chronicles with Epic. Last one up, Simon Hinton with Glimmer. Big favourite last couple of weeks, that one. Make sure you check out the ads, 14th of November, under Point Blank's 32nd birthday. Next Door Records tomorrow night for Drew Karma's birthday. Faith this Saturday, Amira. Thanks for listening. That's me out the door, Damien Charles. Thank you.

0: one venue, two rooms, heavyweight sound systems, and 14 DJs bringing the vibes from 3 p.m. until late. Saturday, the 14th of November at Under Ladbroke Grove. Don't miss it.
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Good evening and welcome to Thursday evening here on Point Blank. Thank you, Mr. Damien Charles, for the last two. And you've got Paul C in the house till 8 o'clock tonight.

to the Rickster and to Jeremy. All locked in on the drive time. So starting off with a couple of dreamy sort of house tracks. Start with Leo Zero. This one from Fred Everything. It's brand new, called A Glimpse of Light.

Elevation.

Lover as we get after half an hour in. I hope you're all doing well. That last track from the Trackheads called Explanation. A very good evening to Natasha and everybody else locked on. Don't forget, you can message us via the app.

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Canada. As well as Spain and all over England. A very good evening to you all.

Gino D. And to Dawn. She wanted a little track ID on that last one. I think originally released about 1997 from the Basement Jacks, called Samba Magic. That's recently released. New edit from Reboot.

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0: together, Tiger Stripes. 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
0: Going out to our man in Ibiza, Mr. Chris Wright, Chris Ravey. He's feeling this one.

another track from Dave Angel's LP. It's a mixture of jazz and house, the LP is. This one was released a little bit early. It's called Reflection.

haven't mentioned it tonight, but I'm going to mention it now. Point Blank's 32nd birthday. Down under Thorpe Close, Ladbroke Grove, on the 14th of November. Tickets available now. Not too sure if the early birds are left. You're going to have to check Skiddle and a resident advisor. From about 3 in the afternoon till late, late, late. Full crew of Point Blank DJs down there. And headlining St. Luke's. Last two from me and I'm done for tonight. And I will hand you over to Clint T.

finishing the show with this one, a big, big, big, big tune. Till next week. By the way, shout out to Herb. Didn't want to miss you. Also, shout out to Clint T. It's up at 8 straight after me. Next week, I'm off. Palace are playing in Europe, so I'll see you in a couple of weeks.

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0: one venue, two rooms, heavyweight sound systems, and 14 DJs bringing the vibes from 3 p.m. until late. Saturday the 14th of November at Under Ladbroke Grove. 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

Oh, yes. Many, many thanks to Paul C there for the last couple of hours. Heaven. Awesome show as always. This is Release the Groove Show. I'm Clint T. Taking it all the way up to 10 p.m.

So, kicking off the show, taking on Groove Vibration Music. Sound of Colonel Red with Sean McCabe and the Groove Assassin on the mix on this one. Also, big shout out to Tash. All's good in the hood.

0: So we've got big shouts out to Roger B. Also, big shouts out to Spanish Joe. He says, tune.
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0: Taking on Deep Vision Records, sell a Twisted House.
1: Afraid of getting hurt.
0: And that's Take Me Home.

taken on New Generation Records. Vanessa Jackson featuring Corey Holmes and Larry Lebit. That's For Your Love.

taken on Cartel Records. Dominico Albanese featuring Michael. And that's Lift Me Up. Out to the fans.

So we got a big shout out to the big guns. Also a big shout out to Gary J. Track underneath us, Digital Generation. Rob Rhythm with the Timmy Ridgeford on the mix. Let's make it better.

taken on Sonar Collective. Joy. Alexandra the Fourth, featuring Yuslav Rucka. That's Now and Pause. Out to my boy Mark Fontaine. And big, big shout out to Danielle. It's Point Blank.

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This Life Living. Absolutely rocking. 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

Just a quick reminder, a date for your diary, 32nd and birthday of Point Blanks. That's going to be at the Under at Labyrinth Grove. W10 5XL. Taken on NYC Records. Josh Butler featuring Brian Chambers. That's called Upside. Check it out.

So we got a big shout out to Gary J. Out to the Royal Ellswood Park crew. Absolutely loving it. Quantized Recording, son of Ronnie Arell, featuring Haifa. And of course, DJ Spen and the Mike Freaks on the mix with the Back to 95. That's called The Mood. Rockin'.

take on Blues Babe Records. Terry Hunter on the mix on this one. Son of Jill Scott. Right here, right now.

Out to the Genetics on this one. Don't forget to catch him each and every Sunday at 10 p.m. for the Ghetto Chronicle show. Track underneath us, Groove Odyssey, Bobby and Steve with the Groove Assassin in the mix here. That's called Just Follow the Vibe.

taken on My Own Records. Sound of the Risk Assessment featuring Jillian Rivera. And that's called If You. Out to the Megs on this one.

send this one out to Nutty, aka Peanut. Taking on Dav Risen. Santa Luca Music featuring Dav Risen. And that's Keep On.

Phil B on his epic journey back from North Wales. Or was that South Wales, sorry. Oh dear. Access Records, Timmy Regisford, straight out of NYC. That's called Rockin' After Midnight.

So it's Vintage release in 2002. 2026 remix by Carl Elsa. It's the sound of Harley and Muscle featuring Dawn Tallman. And that was released on Soul Star Records.

taken on Groove Culture. Mickey Moore featuring Andy T and Sherry Hicks on the vocals. That's called Look Ahead. Out to the House Junkies on this one.

Taken on House for Life Records. Sounder Stacey Kidd. It's 2024. I love you.

So I'm going to leave you this one. Grooveborn Records, Dan Ross, and Feel the Glow. Don't touch that dial. Laura Perdaski is up next. Don't forget, not next Thursday, the Thursday after. Release the Groove. Adios.

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I'm out of here. You take care.

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This is Lara Podelska and you're listening to Come On Dance With Me. It's the October edition. It's the 1st of October. It's gone so fast. The summer has literally ran by. I'm recording to you from Ibiza. It is officially autumn, although I'm kind of holding on to the sun just a little bit longer. You know, I wanted this month's show to be kind of simply

actual premiere track on here called Nachtblume that I made about a year ago, but alas, these things take time. The theme really is just hours of good records that I love. I've done a lot of crate digging and I just wanted to share it with you. So wherever you're listening from, welcome to October. This is Come On Dance With Me right here on Point Blank Radio, and I'm going to kick it off with Zika. New

Hi there, I'm still with you for another hour. Oh, that was Ilka Klein and Docs, Closer, Closest Extended Mix. Such a good mix. I just feel like the more I listen to it, the better I feel. And I don't know, I've played it a lot in my mixes lately. I've played it a lot in clubs and played it a lot on the island as well. And it's gone down really, really well. And then, you know, I play Amy, the Jens Karas, Don't Waste My Time, the one featuring Jens Karas, I should rather say. I just really love that track. I've never seen it perform live. I'm hoping to see them at some point. And yeah, still to come, my newly unreleased track, Nachtblume, which means Nightflower, actually. And then some Patrick Molinari, some Nora and Pure, and probably some Monkey Safari and German Brigand. I'm definitely going to play some German Brigand lately also, obviously, re-kids

come to the end of the show. I can't believe it's gone so fast. You know, I've been with this station for many, many, many years now, and I just feel like it's a home for me. It really is. And I love everything Point Blank does. I love the freedom it gives me to just experiment and play the kind of music I like, and also give me a chance to evolve, because I've gone very much from sort of trance techno into much more progressive, into much more indie dance, and a new era now, indie tech, which, you know, is probably indie dance with a bit of tech house. But I feel like it allows me a space to grow, and I hope you've grown with me. And I hope you like this new sort of era I'm going into. Played a lot from the Decalma label. I've played obviously some from the Reed Kids label. I've played some Nora and Pure, some Tommy Gustav, Monkey Safari, George Roman, Ilka Klein, German Regant, and Royksopp. Is it Royksopp? I should know this because I've been playing Royksopp for 20 years. The DJ Tennis, what else was there? It's just such a beautiful remix that I've always loved. And yeah, some Davey Self-Control and Patrick Molinari. I hope you're having a beautiful fall. Remember that even though the days are a little bit shorter, they can also be much more cozy. And listening to some good music, you can rave anywhere. You can rave in your home. You can rave in your bathroom, under your shower. Just because the seasons change don't have to mean that you can't dance. I hope you had a good time, and I can't wait to be with you once again. Lots of love, and have a really great weekend.

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